95.1 FM. Yeah, Junimo, Pabnapo. 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
0: 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Well, in the marriage, when you can Genesis chapter 2, verse 18, now, was he a niece or bear man cotina? Yeah, so for the quotation, it be familiar with
1: yeah.
0: I am a good enough for a Muslim Shame, Yami Oinsida, Munkoso, and Renata Crowdy Fuoso, Mosom Munkoso, and Roma message with Hanum. I mean, some Tomore, Takra, the name, Takwa, Aguna Road,
1: oh,
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0: 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I think se. 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Or the best seven, no worry, no, the best seven. Or banos your choir warden and pump or nim two. 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
1: or him puno a cotton.
0: Or ba was your choir warden, so or two bema puno, so or money dian yedia, or nim se chance in a crying woman a coha. Dear Granny Womb Sokoha.
1: Oh, Nims, I was saying to me,
0: yes. Oh, Nims, your son, you see, Bama, my lady, or running, sir. Or Baby Nim Cray for suppose so, Bama's our run, son, where did ye?
1: You be crying, ye be that.
0: Oh, be ye be that.
1: I dear, when you were sitting there,
0: quiet. Oh, Nim is what quaw, dear. 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Near she be so, she be goom at the ma Bama, or Nim is also me quaw, dear. 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
1: Okay.
0: To support Obano, to support Bemano. 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
1: ni nyina
0: So what does he? It is a what you mean do? I know what you mean in here. Men you what you say? Obet me akwa wade me yena midi esi.
1: Okay.
0: No him at waso. Me pacho se unim bone facha untu me kwa wade.
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0: and if you think say me for wins last one no man to aso if you think say our rear is only about sex and money unyini marriage is not only about sex and money.
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0: It's about sharing ideas together. 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
0: Yes. 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
0: 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Wa hima to aso e.
1: Bishop, ba me na se na me ko hima ho na fi o hima so to aso. O hima. Me ma na no aye din.
2: Ma no ye din. 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
1: Ah, ware me ma dia. 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
2: A ware benefit me ma mo. Hey. 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I'm telling you, me pacho, I don't train you back for two. I come out here.
1: Bobby and the
2: beer. I don't train you back for two. A warrior itself, a warrior, Cassano, a year, program me a warrior to benefit a member. And yeah, ma,
1: a quite best.
2: I quite near Barcelona. Maybe Chivas and I'm not my manager, DJ Tropical, maybe a DJ Tropical, Obiano. Michiane Pie, sounds like a semenya pee. You should any more pee, be a camoa. A queer regal, maybe I will be an. Yeah, you shall, mammy, fire ye. And then I am the catcher, so birthday.
1: Okay,
2: Adepa, and me own shrow. No, you can't. In a
1: band, me a man, can't
2: be. Aye. Ever saw Babaka. Now, our real cousin won't. I quite say, I'm one more, a Santa Four, I'm one more.
1: I'm one more,
2: you are Santa Four, dear old Honor.
1: And woman is saying,
2: oh dear Jaya, now, Miss Yanono, Edda Cassa. Now, and Chena Funo. A Santa Four, one more. Edda Pa. 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It's an example. The only family member or ba na bema, who be to me a choose your mawn, eye be ma na oba be ware no wo ma mi odo be wi ase no enye ona be chusi no unni ma mi odo be be wi ase papa odo be be wi ase unni mu ebusua wo ko ru mu no unni mse ebusua na wa be pie mu no nanso be ma na wo ko je apeni akọ ware no oba na wo ko ware no wo na wo chusi. 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E na awareye enye obi a na ya program ya awareye di ama no. Se unya beti ase na uhunu 95.5. 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Ye wonko fu bi wo no ma. Omu ye very very independent. Even wa awareye mu mpo no opo no nko ano on beti a man in the back say, yeah, not so soon. A woman or so. Sometimes I'm moon swing number. Now we put a call. What and talk of BNC, Bibiania, Nanny, we were born. Now it's okay, son, one. 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Now I put you on any home mood, no. And they are called. Bema, why you ready? Says, sir, Sebi. Means to saw we do and some fun way in an
1: cameram be cousins in
2: Ubers who sold in now so an oh, ain't he and your dog? Any at the coware and your dog, a young ye nipa no nimuno or what simma at the manipa. 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I won't come back crown all ye at the wood dear co hospital. Ye will be so sickada. O yare no sorry we is cannot one more. Kwa ya be fast so abi call hospital and fa no. O dia ni say you are not lacking money. Inti hunu nipa na akwa kware no no. Ebusua na okom no yare wo fie ho. 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Fa sa ni o ma we nyina eye wani suade hunu. Aware hunu say separation ewom.
1: Ewom.
2: Sa so na divorce
1: ewom.
2: Ewom. Old age and yet, our real reward for old age. Many need to know. I was ever be a Madrid, dear Michel Mewan, and Sammy Warri Debbie. Obi one was a fatal war.
1: Our real fatal woman,
2: I won a fatal.
1: To a war,
2: you go one of Mountain, say, a bunny so shift ye, or to sing cola, yea, school, Spain, dear. Ye one more, or form was on your moo, ye, you will be one of ma, or what Timma, at the mamma fra. Then soon you couldn't want any tea, dear. 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
2: 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Oh, I dear now, Kumuno. Yam for do I say it every day, sir. 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It's as a bra walk no. 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Se fool on his son, can I automatic? 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Every one my fool on his out to me piano and ye. Every one baby a see, you know. A while soon I'll be see. It's in know the person you are going in for. Obi wa no more. What woman read your mono. Say no to us.
1: Okay.
2: Beginning in yina no. 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
2: 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A man Monday, chin Friday night, no about Monday, and I Sunday and you reno. Ne car say that weekend no, on PA. So our card ya, baby, ya non enam. It is Sabbe money be, and I walk a quarry, and I said, ye know what you want. 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
0: me be ye man no but the plow did not so
1: because e ba bebe mu
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1: mm
0: I don't know what to call the attractive or banana neighbor.
1: Hey, it's a yana baby, some pink, you know, one day.
0: Well,
1: oh,
0: how is it here?
1: Okay,
0: Matthias. I
1: don't
0: say, Ishaba. Oh, sir, dear Bacon, say, young coupon. Oh, many pa Adam, young son in him, dear say,
3: on 5 years. To young coupon,
0: bo Adam. Oh, my Adam. To two no men in a din vie monia, Mitchell Adam Aiding Trum. And son or do a bar,
1: Ebekan.
0: Na onyame bota and say, Adam be ye juma. Yes, no intermediate. I
1: share me
0: if. Do ye bema, you don't hear juma,
1: okay.
0: To two no me ye, and son, a quack of fat. A question, man, son, Baba, I am.
1: Abba.
0: No, I be water no.
1: Show me that. Bishop.
0: Ya minjo.
1: 2 minutes ma minjo.
0: Reparto yeah yeah friend no me we studio into 5 minutes me pick.
1: Omo ntombo.
0: Me line na so wo WhatsApp.
1: Mm.
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2: We are so.
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0: Papa, natural, true, no, my man.
1: Yeah. 0242.
0: Me patch all by way, where they miss someone.
2: One idea, you chat on your dear. 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
0: Maybe, papa, no one, your papa.
2: Mamma, now, what did you say?
0: She said, me were 53 years.
2: Oh, okay. Only a fair. And I have a partner's way.
0: Oh, me kumba 67.
2: 67. Oh, that's why you're not a woman.
0: No. Or ba yes, so ba. Or yeah, juma or buying a door. Or babet naho. No. Until last, me fear her my two ties. Guy no two ties, my men. Me yet dying back. And a guy ne buy. Guy ne buy. Guy ne say. Mammy, who comes? The same one who cry a mopo. Wa far money tea, it's a craft. If you make kuma craft frame, cut frame.
2: Gani pass the offer with him
0: phone.
2: Bank any part the offer with him phone.
0: I
2: guess with your form and I can eat.
1: Never tell number no wire ready. Number no wire ready, mammy. 0242 0242 88 00 76
0: 7
3: Aba, my name for the Ubina, Ubina, and why that, Jeremo.
2: It's my old ever pawn on Cree through Ocono. So, your brana, who are free.
3: Suba, Kumani, be
0: Pacho, Madame was a pa.
3: Yes, you know, that's it.
0: Now, a more ya. They say, me baba, qua, me woo ya, and Sammy Kitani, be woo no. Me banning Nigana. Me banishan.
2: O Nigana, boy, shep, papa. No.
0: Papa.
2: Send
0: me Papa. And now to be
2: German,
0: I'll show you. Nancy Rambrano, so
2: okay. Mammy, yadasi, yadasi, you ever bonk with me? I mean, shall pass. So it's a year for a year, pong.
3: Yeah,
2: short one, another number, and so
3: yeah, I'm say, a tear for near her phone, and they almost saw my forgery.
2: And easy,
3: papa,
2: easy, because never been in an order.
3: Sure, I'm saying, yeah. Nyanema otimi se eye ne o ma kesi akesi bia ne kritisa ne ma we
1: kitin kitio
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3: medamosi
2: yes ya da si bishop
5: I mean, she let you for no sure that Senebia and so on my concrete Ghana. 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Dinini and son away
2: room.
5: Nekai, who knew say? 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0547 0547 33 33 33 0 0 3 0 3 0 3 0 0 0 5 4 7 0 5 4 7 0 5 4 7 0 5 4 7 0 5 4 7 0 5 4 7 0 5 4 7 0 5 4 7 0 5 4 7 0 5 4 7 0 5 4 7 0 5 4 7 0 5 4 7 0 5 4 7 0 5 4 7 0 5 4 7 0 5 4 7 0 5 4 7 0 5 4 7 0 5 4 7 0 5 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
0: And for me, every day when I wake up, it's a testimony. During the night of prophecy, last month, the first week, when the prophet was ministering, he located me and he said, somebody broke about 3 eggs in front of my gate. And then the prophet prayed for me and asked me, when I get to the house, I should just pray, walk around my gate and pray fervently. In fact,
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0: I prayed. So I didn't want to sleep, so I kept myself awake up. I didn't sleep throughout that morning. So when it's about our 6 o'clock, I decided to go in front of the gate to see if something will manifest. Then in front of my gate, I saw a lot of swarms of flies. These greenhouse flies, a lot of them gathered at one point. But I was still observing things. Because I noticed...
2: As they gathered, they died or they are alive?
0: They are alive. Alive. And during that week of that prophecy, one of my daughters, whom I've been sowing
1: seed, on UFM 95.1,
0: very powerful job. And that was that morning, she'll be going to start her work that particular morning. So when she drove her car, I tried to observe. Immediately, she came out of the gate, then I saw this, a lot of the swarms of flies, they followed the car. Then I asked her to stop. And I asked her.
2: So they were waiting for her?
0: Exactly.
2: Yeah? Do you hear you?
0: Yeah.
2: One snap of Brino.
0: A lot.
2: Oba na me hu se no bibi kosu ntino odufia the gate no ho no. On nante no mompae wo ho fervently. 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Na I'm seeing something evil over there. Enti obom pae na no hu se one snap of Brino. O ma bua o mo ho.
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2: O she ya na se eh na den so ni. Tina or Shadino. Tin baba ko upton the car, brand new car. It o move car nana or corner. Oh say a morning nan omutu. And now omu di carnichi once na pubuno omu to if you get to a di carnichi. Tee if you yase. A mo being kind or say bibi ni yase. Go ahead.
0: So I stopped her and she came back to the house and then she took another car, joined a colleague to the workplace.
2: It means that particular day was a day of accident.
0: Yeah.
2: Go ahead.
0: Prophet, may God bless God of Beggar. This is my child.
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0: A powerful job. Even the interview was done in Great UK. The United Kingdom. She was here, but the interview was done for hundreds of people.
2: Night of prophecy. Confirm the prophecy you receive about your daughter. Confirm that prophecy.
0: Yes. You said you saw that one of my daughters has bought a car, a brand new car, and the enemies are after her. And Papa, to your amazement, I say, for this job, it's just by the grace of God of Beggar. Because for
2: confirmation of what? Prophecies. Celebrate the power of prophecy. So now, your child is enjoying.
0: Yes, please, Papa.
2: The plot has been destroyed.
1: 95.1.
2: Hallelujah.
0: Amen. Papa, once again, I thank God of Prophet Beggar for whatever he's doing for me and my family. I stand on this great altar And I'm very, very grateful.

0: for her to get that job. If not, because the God of Prophet Pagan is backing the family, I don't think she would have gotten that particular job. The God of Prophet Pagan is a real God and is a true God from above. Because what I was going through before I came to Breaking Yoke, it was very, very serious. I had tried and tried, but on authority, the first day I keep on saying, when I stepped in this auditorium, I sat near that particular...
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0: The prophet was working and he just touched me. He touched me and something big left me. And since then, I have never moved to anywhere. I have been here. And the man of God on this altar, I confidently said once again that he's a man of God. And he has been giving a lot of prophecies. I was even shocked for the last prophecy for my daughter, because I have seen the manifestation, real. What happened, it is not a common thing. So wherever you are, those people in my area, wherever you are, please, move, come, and you will experience God on this on this altar.
1: 95.1.
2: Next testimony.
3: Breaking Yoke. Fire. Fire. Fire. The God of Pega. Prophet Pega is my spiritual father.
2: Give your testimony.
3: I am here to testify about the prophecy God gave Papa to give me, and it was one Sunday when I was approaching the altar of God, and the prophet of God located me, and he said unto me, he saw traveling in my destiny, and then he saw a traveling conversation going on my cell phone. So my mind immediately went to the UK Army I applied to. But then God's plans are different.
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3: So fast forward, this year I decided to go to the university so that my educational background would be strong enough to apply for more schools. So I was there, and then I was going to attend a program with my friends in the university. And then I looked at my phone and I saw congratulations. And it was a school I had applied to in Finland. Yes. Yes. And it was a course in nursing, bachelor's degree in nursing. Now, the school fees, I was wondering how I was going to cover up for it, because I only have my mom. But then, the heart of the king is in the hands of God. So as prophet has prayed for me, whatever is there for me will come to pass. So,
2: bounce my prayer, the faith in the prayer of your prophet. Go ahead.
3: Yes. So, my dad, he never really gave me attention. But then, as I started coming to church, things have been better. And then he paid the school fees, to my surprise, because the deadline was almost over for the discount one. But then he paid for me, and I was really surprised because it was about 7,000 euros. And my admission wasn't scholarship. So after getting the school fees and all of that, I was now looking for how I also for the 95.1. Bank statement. But God being so good, and through the prayers of my prophet, every day, sacrifices in and out, my dad stood up again. And then he gave me 9,000 euros for my bank statement. And now, the next step was going to the embassy. I was we were still in church, praying, giving sacrifices under the prophet of God. And then we came to see the prophet himself. After I had a dream that I should send him my document so that he would pray on it for me. So I went to him and I told him that the word of God has come to pass. And I'm still in the process of the manifestation of the prophecy. And then he prayed on the document for me. After he prayed on it for me, we went to Nigeria so I can do my submission. I did it, and within that same week, by the time we came back from Nigeria, God of Pagan has manifested the thing I applied for, the approval. And by the grace of God, I have my residence permit. Yes. I have my residence permit as a resident of Finland. Yes. And I learned I can go to the Schengen countries and all of that. And this is not by my power nor what I know or anything. But immediately the prophet set his eyes on me and prophesied into my life. Just like God prophesied that Christ will come and die for us. Same way it's manifested, same way my life has been changed for the better. So I am here to give glory to God for a loving father like Prophet Pagan Super Samaki. Thank you.
2: Oh, cool. When are you going? When are you leaving?
3: Please, I'm going this week ending. Okay, so my advice to the people watching me is that all you need to do is step your foot in the house of God and let the prophet of God set his eyes on you. As he prophesies into your life will never be the same. So those sitting here, my advice is that you should continue to abide under the shadow of the Almighty, and everything will work out for you.
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4: Prophet Pega is my spiritual father.
2: It is working.
4: So my testimony goes like this. Last year, August, I met a man who said, "What do you want me to do for you?" I had lost my job, lost everything, even my home. Then the night of prophecy, Prophet Pega prophesied that there's somebody in your life that likes you so much. Meanwhile, when I met the man, he said all those things. He said, "I'll give you a job. I will give you a car. I'll do all those things for you." But I didn't see him. We were just talking. Every time I'll call him, that is the job ready? Then he said, "No, I should wait." So the night of prophecy, Prophet, thank you. He prophesied that there's somebody in your life that likes you so much, which was true. The man likes me. He will call me. Oh, the job will come. I should wait. So I wasn't ready to give my testimony because I was waiting the end of the month to bring my salary here. I want to bring all the salary for this one because I started this August. So now they have given me the car.
1: Last
4: year I lost my car because I don't know, for some reason the car is still sitting in the workshop. So I told them, then they said they'll repair that car too for me. And now I have a salary I haven't even seen before. So I thank you, Prophet. You have helped me. God bless you.
2: So the night of prophecy, you receive a prophecy.
4: Yes.
2: And I pray for you.
4: Yes.
2: And anoint you.
4: Yes.
2: Deliverance took place here.
4: Yes.
2: You were falling down. Were you the one that your wig fell down? the red, is it the wine or red? Is it wine or red?
4: Red wig.
2: Let me see those who are here. You see prophecy, but he has lost his job. He has lost everything.
4: Prophet, I was begging everybody I know in my life.
2: Jesus Christ.
4: At 55 years, I'm now begging.
1: Last year, 95.1.
4: I decided to open a shop. All my life, my work is contracts. It's not really in the open. So last year, I decided to open a shop. And then nobody was buying. Somebody said, let me take you to Emala. And then from there, everything was... Not one
2: so
4: person
2: that
4: after
2: mean,
4: the malam.
2: That means the person took you to the malam.
4: He took me to the malam.
2: And the malam did things
4: the
2: for
4: The malam
2: you.
4: Came to the shop and planted something.
2: And everything destroyed.
4: And then not even one person came to buy, even after the malam came.
2: Can you rise up and celebrate God of Pagan? Celebrate the great God you are talking about. Beautiful God. Hallelujah. I repeat, the beauty of your mind, beauty of your heart, determines what comes into your heart as you are sitting under this roof. I dream power, I come up power. But your behind chair you, obi atena ha for many years la. Senko betina ye na dream ye, aye na kume ye, kan shebrebe ye ye. Catch up your behind say, so betina ye wa dream ye. Aye wa kume ye, o shebrebe ye ye. That's it. So now you have received a job.
4: Yes.
2: A good job.
4: A good job.
2: And you have been given a car.
4: Yes.
2: What car is that?
4: RAV4.
2: RAV4. Daddy! Now only RAV4, only RAV4 there. Oh, Mr. Oba, Muhunu. Osransama with you. Uhunwa, Uhunwa, Munyamu. But the word of prophecy. Night of prophecy. You see, what last month? Eh? The last month.
4: Night of prophecy.
2: Is it last month? That was last month. Only last month prophecy.
4: Yes.
2: And today,
4: yes.
2: You have a job and a car.
4: Yes.
2: Round four.
4: Yes.
2: Aye. So can prophecy make things faster like that? Then I prophesy over your life. Receive change. So right now you have a good job. You have a good car you are using.
4: Yes.
2: So
4: and
2: what
4: they are renting a house for me.
2: Sorry? So what again?
4: They are also renting a house for me.
2: How many bedrooms?
4: Two bedrooms.
2: Two bedrooms self-contained. How would you write it? Now what do you for share income? Last month, not this month. Shebrasisa. Hey! Yami Benny.

0: taking your another one. Breaking your
1: fire.
0: God of Pega
1: is the God.
0: Prophet Pega is my spiritual father.
1: It is.
0: Amen. I am very happy to be standing here today to be giving this wonderful testimony. I have been walking, I've been watching
2: 95.1.
0: Prophet Pega, Daddy, for some time now, since last year. I chanced on him on our TV station, and I started following and doing the prayer, following the Tuesday service all night as well. So last week, I said, let me come here and come and taste of the wine in this place myself. So I came, and after the prayer...
1: Yeah, about similar. Yeah. About similar. Go ahead.
0: And after the prayer, I was the first person Papa located by the grace of God. And when he located me, I was so shocked because even though I was praying that Papa should locate me, I was like, oh, it's my first time. So at least some people should, he should locate some people. But he located me first. And he gave me a word of prophecy. Thy place of work have been taken from me. And he sees that a microphone, he says, I am a man of God, which of course is true. A microphone has been taken away from me. So two things, my place of work has been taken from me and a microphone has also been taken from me. That is my ministry and then my work. For quite some time now, for the past 3 years, I was doing church and certain things happened and I have to resign and come home and come and take care of the family. And I have to, so I resigned from both my work and then the church where I was. So that is what Papa saw. But there were also other things that Papa added to it. And he said that, he sees that he has to sign some things, some documents for me. And as he is going to sign the document for me, I'll be called very soon to start working. Lo and behold.
1: Clap your hands before he blew the news.
0: Lo and behold, I have been applying for jobs. If I tell you the number of jobs I've applied for, more than 150 jobs, close to 200 jobs. But when I came here and Papa gave that word, just the following day, I was called to come for an interview.
1: Ah! Oh, but when say my prophecy.
0: Breaking your... Hallelujah. So I went for the interview and I have been waiting for the results. I've been checking my email and all that. Just this morning as I was preparing to come, the HR called me that they have an offer for me. And when am I going to start the work? In fact, I told the HR that I want to start tomorrow. And he said, hey, please, we beg you, start on Monday. Start the work on Monday. So by the grace of God, as Papa signed the document for me, I have been called to come for an appointment.
1: Somebody give it to the power of God. Give it to the power of God.
0: Amen.
1: Let me see those who were here last week. So you have been looking for this job for how long?
0: 3 years now.
1: 3 years. Now you have been come last Tuesday. Now the next 7 days. The person has received a job. Hello? So when somebody is telling you God is no more speaking, all the prophets are assigned, you will tell them it is not true. Did I tell you to pray anything?
0: No.
1: Correct. The prayer I pray is, if I be a prophet, I sign the document.
0: That's right.
1: And you are going to be called to have a job. Oh, Jesus Christ.
0: Amen.
1: 3 years looking for job. Receiving a prophecy last week. Today, the man is giving testimony.
0: That's true. Advice I will give is that I am somebody who believe in the word. That is the letter. But I am, as I've come to encounter the spirit of prophecy, I will say that The letter alone killeth, but the spirit gives life. Let's combine both the letter and the spirit, you know, so that God, who is still speaking, can still speak into our lives. Amen.
1: Amen. God bless you, man of God.
0: God bless you, Papa.
1: Every week, it is nonsense. Rise on your feet. Let's take another testimony. Sorry, Temna.
2: Prophet Paga is my spiritual father.
1: It is. Well.
2: My testimony is, we came for a watch night service. And when the prophet came from the office, he came with a message that somebody is here that has been cursed by the in-law, and it will affect her childbirth. So some people came in front, and the prophet said, the person that he's looking for is not here, but you pray for them. So as he started praying, I had a feeling that this thing is for me. This message is for me. I had an in-law, but she didn't curse me in my face, so I didn't know that is for me. But I had a feeling that this message is for you. So after the prayer, I said, the prophet said he has finished praying, but they should go to their in-law. So I did a one-day fasting, and then I went to my in-law. When I got there, she said, I know a man of God has sent you to me.
1: But on same Jesus love.
2: And I said, no. He said, yes, I know you. So I just said I was passing by, and I just want to come and greet you. So I sat down for some
1: meat. After she said, I know a man of God sent you to me.
2: Yes.
1: You became speechless.
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1: And you don't want to tell her that I came here to do something. So you don't even know why you went there again. So you told her, I was passing by, and I decided to pass here and say hello to you. Go ahead.
2: So I sat down for some few minutes, and I told her I want to go. So when I got up and was leaving, she was in her store. So she was sitting at the entrance. And then she tapped my stomach and said, go and have babies. Before that, I wanted to have a child. I was not having. For 2 years, I was not having. So when the message came, I said, I need to follow up. So she said, and I said, thank you, mommy, and then I left. So from that time to today, I have 2 children. And I want to give this testimony to encourage anyone, any message that comes from the prophet. Please hold it tight and work on it. Thank you.
1: So we now get to your next testimony. Because it is
2: working. Breaking your
4: fire. Prophet Paga is my spiritual father.
1: It is working.
4: Pacho Madansi and Wekosi. 20 years anniversary. Anumuna meba. I am Yukuru na ya oba. Now, so I catch him and say, me, me, dine, chine, embrahan, me, nya, madu, se, meba. Because my chia, sorry, bebre, tima, bambui.
1: Okay.
4: The me, nya, madu, se, meba. And she said, I don't know what on to manuna, muya, and rest in
3: order. 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
4: What do be, mamma, me, dine, chia, ban? Ye, kofie, aya, anasi, every corner, me, fan, he, talim. It's sad that we are coffee and miss your come and anasin is a talent. Every sad and coffee and ne, me musa the animpium.
1: What to me, that church be now Okofia, let the air on a delay at the age.
4: Me don't watch it any more. If I say 15 years, me.
1: What don't watch it?
4: Any more.
1: Oh, yeah, I'm not watching the beer.
4: But I.
1: Watching ahead.
4: Pacha.
1: Tia swe.
4: Watching no ya mi toni hunya mani nyina every 2 weeks and sana make okrum. 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
4: 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Me to we are son of Mr. Kotofu from. 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And he, Manutita, me chima, sorry. Sadan of you could in Bahan. Yeah, yeah. By Bobby, 1 week. Apo any hacking direction be. Me to my dear 1 week to her and son of me Baha. 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Need a god of bagan, yakupas. Mean me,
1: and now near my year.
4: Patron,
1: and that wife of fair near master, sir.
3: Oh, near
4: Patron, dear me, catch him one. Mean me, ammo.
1: Kaibe.
4: Madame, and I might think my grandma Novino Daniel make up the one attack bomb new.
1: Gosh. Say power. Go ahead. You know, you
4: never done for 2 o'clock. I fear with dog who got on the crop on and crump on my thing, my lord dog. And I forgot for 2 o'clock, another 2 o'clock. Kakana doma, I want to marry a whole lot of bomb. Don't make a doma, tap domino.
1: Aya!
4: Johnny Rabreki,
1: who
4: give you a bay, ye man.
1: I wonder who I didn't want to, I wanted to know. Okay.
4: Imagine me nearby. I get a crabby by 1 in 9. I did have a born in an obey a seer, and the evident no man.
1: Cash.
4: India form. And the overflow oil and a member by 35.
1: Be born in 9. And 9 by a cassia.
4: Be a cassia by your crook, a seer, Pammy Kaiser.
1: It would be pitch on my alovaza, Bacolo Boro, Shibria. Anytime I feel like there was a great testimony in the house, that's it. Then I know.
4: Crook what can crab even I can. Ani na ni na ebe hu si.
1: Wei, are you ordinary? Any ordinary. When they talk about things of the spirit, somebody will think it's a joke. Any wo denti. Wanu ba de de de. 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
4: Ani ti mi di overflow oil no mi ka se de di mi che ye last born. Anu su se ani na ebe hu ni mi ani ni na. Be who ye can see up here, and I make a communion, Mr. O Nino, be idea, some, and Yadia Bepi, this is a medioba break you. And the media will so idea, where I started on me, got your answer, me oil and me the barbrain. And I made the oil and a brain on all the press you on the mind. So 1 week, not Danny, Ash, and the Egina, the God of Bagasi.
1: And your testimony. Beautiful testimony. You watch your business, you know. And then you have a man, a brosso. The bumper will be away to man, scanning and say, say, God of beggar, and my own so free a qua. Or you man, we know, and I'm not going to hear from now. So when I sent you, Nester, yeah, so when I took fire in you.
4: Breaking your. Prophet Pega is my spiritual father.
1: It is.
4: Please, I'm happy to be here with this great testimony.
5: that my testimony goes like this. That was last month, 7th of June. We came here with my sister. My sister was transferred from Kaswa Hospital to my end. She was pregnant by then. And the doctor said the pregnancy was due, but since the baby is not coming, we should go and bring somebody for blood donation because they must take her to the theater to take the baby out. So that morning when we went to the hospital and the doctor said it, we said, okay, let's rush to the spiritual checkup and see what God is saying. So behold, we came here and we waited. It was 2 o'clock. I wasn't seeing Papa. Then my sister was telling me, hey, the prophet will not come home. And I told her, you focus. If prophet is not here, God is here. So we should pray. Then in a few minutes, Daddy came. In fact, I was so happy that the prophet was in. And when we came, the prayer that Pastor David was praying is Isaiah 7:7. He said, it will not stand, it will not happen. And my sister was so happy that after all, this baby, I'll give birth. I will not go to the theater. And below, after we closed, first we bought the fruit from the market. That after we have closed, Daddy prayed over the fruit for us and we left. On our way, we shared the fruit and she also ate her part. In the car, then the labor started. By the grace of God, we had a bouncy baby girl. My second testimony is...
1: What the power that was blocking the baby as they entered the house of God. Direction took place. On the way going home, the power disappeared.
5: Amen.
1: Oh, give it to Jesus, somebody. Beautiful God. Beautiful Jesus. God of Pega is a beautiful God. Go ahead.
5: Please, my second testimony is my son, BCE result. I have been bringing her on all nights and sometimes checkup services. Sometimes he will feel reluctant, but I've been encouraging him that no, this place is another place. So don't give up. After all your hard work, God must endorse whatever you have done. So let's come here. Daddy, the result came. And my son is able to get 7 A's. It means he has 6. He is the only one who tops the whole school there.
1: He's the only one.
5: Yes, please.
1: Can I prophesy over your children?
5: And I thank God so much for your life. My advice goes to everyone that is watching me and you are at home and you, those people who are seated here. What I want to say is that God is here. Do not give up. No matter what the problem is, just fix yourself because this environment is the only shortcut for every problem that you are going through. Amen.
1: Wow. Shortcut. Becky, oh! Next testimony.
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7: fire. Fire. The God of Pega
1: is the God of
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7: Listen, my testimonies are 3 and they are all about my children. Few years ago, I came to prayer checkup like this. By then I was pregnant. And then before the doctor diagnosed me of fibroid on a child, and then he was like, I may give birth with a child with deformity. So as he was saying, I said, I reject it. And he said, I know, but that's how it is. So
1: okay.
7: I kept quiet.
1: And then, on him, Oko hospital, no. Doctor, no, I catch and say, fibroid bit at Abofano. And Abofana, who babe won't know. Who won't know? Abofana bet deforming. ebi a obe yare fo ebi a obe ya pache ana owo no a neni nkosu ya be ya pochi pochi ana bibi be ya abofa ne be deform me we ne ye a dear doctor no diagnosed here
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7: so papa I pray that maybe papa should locate him, but that it didn't happen. So papa located a woman somewhere else, then prayed for her, and I tapped into her deliverance and came to sow a seed. When I went home, I was asked to take a scan after a few
1: I'm
7: months.
1: I'm coming on. So I was praying for a woman.
7: Yes, please.
1: The prayer was not for you.
7: No.
1: But you connect yourself to the prayer.
7: Yes, please.
1: And you came to sow a seed on it.
7: Yes, please.
1: Even the person I was praying for didn't sow a seed. You came to sow a seed.
7: Yes.
1: Will we have Bible now? When I make a say, Bible, to me, we have Bible now. Or to when I have one Bible, man, and Bible. But by faith, you know, she connect herself to the prayer and carry a seed and sow on it. What was the prayer of the woman before you tap into it?
7: She was also going to the same issue as I was.
1: Oh, shut up. What's my issue? So, Obi Safwa to be B.O.B. Puno. And now, as Semana Nami can, Echema Meno, and in Panami Bono, now, and also, oh, yes, I'm Payanabi. Mossy, and come say, I hear she, and in Payaya boy, where be an amusement here, and I type into it. And of face a boss for the TDC. Go ahead.
7: So after I was asked to take a few a scan, that was a few months after what I encountered. Then I pray that as the scan showed, it should come normal. To God be the glory. There wasn't any fibroid. After you pray for me and you were like, I'll deliver without struggle. I received it. When I was going, I just spent a few minutes and you were like, come back. I came back and you said, after 6 months of my delivery, I'll conceive again.
3: 95.1.
7: So everybody shouted like, hey. So I received it. But when I walked that way, I was like, hey, Papa's prophecy, this one, there's something might come after that pregnancy. What is it about? So I pray for strength. Lo and behold, when I delivered my first child, 1 month to 1 year, 2 months, then I conceived the second one. Mm. Then the second one, I felt along the line, I felt uncomfortable, heaviness and stuff. But the gynecology couldn't recognize anything. So one day, and he was like, okay, what you are feeling is about due time. You are almost due, so don't worry about it. Which I felt there's something different about it. And then he took my book, is here, and wrote the weight in it. Mostly they've been calculating it. And he just wrote 2.7. I was happy that, it's the same as my first child. When the due day was due, I go to the hospital. Pushing became a problem, but because he said I'll deliver with this guy too from the first child, so I embraced it like that along the line. When I delivered the child, the nurse just screamed, this is a CS baby, this is a CS baby, where is the doctor? When they check, it was 4.5, which is abnormal. And then he was like, are you sure? The doctor asked, is it true? He said, yes, weigh the child again. They did it 3 times, it was the same 4.5. No bleeding, no nothing. Everything became normal immediately. And then that is just by the way. My third child, when I conceived my third child, I came to prayer checkup like this. I think it was one evening. Then Papa made an altar call that someone should just bless him. And I stepped out. When I came and he was like, your child is not lying well. I'll confess the prophecy first.
3: Truly,
7: when I took a first scan, they were like, the baby is lying bridge, crossing my womb. So when we came out from the scan, I went with my sister and he was like, hey, sister, this position is not good. And I said, the baby has already changed. It's at a normal position. He said, hey, how did you know? I said, I know. Then I just cut it off. When I came here and the papa was like, your baby is not lying well. Some people are messing up with the child. In fact, truly I was going through a lot, pains that I can't even control. I can't even imagine. And then papa asked for a bottle of water, prayed on it, gave it to me to drink. When I drank it, immediately I felt like life came into me because I was empty all along. So I felt heavy. And when we closed, we got a few minutes to our house and I told my mom, I felt the urge to pass a urine and it's okay.
8: the urine was coming and was never stopping. I started shouting, Mama, this is the first time I've really clear like this. So this is the first time I've really clear like this and I'm fine. That's the end. I delivered the child to the glory of God and they are all here. I thank God for what he's done for me.
1: Are you seeing her testimony? The importance of having a spiritual father. The importance of having a spiritual father. One, when the doctors are saying that this thing will kill you, this thing will destroy you, you will die, you will not survive. When you have a spiritual father, the word of a man of God can change the bad report of a doctor. The word of a man of God.
7: My advice is like this. Don't come to church only expecting the prophecy only. Everything is involved. And then also when you come in a means of receiving prophet and didn't come, don't just give up. Just have faith. Believe and that is all. You'll be okay.
1: Amen. God bless you. Next testimony.

0: Yes, indeed. My way, a young yum and a yum ring. Say a name dear, would Timmy yet not a similar wakano and one so na a baby. Mammy, I would Timmy and a yum ring. Mammy Cassa and Shadan Wa, Michelin person, I would see a testimony. No one said, I'm pa. Now, men now was starting here from January. No, I be see a net 29th. No, the same God will take you through to the rest of the year and the rest of the month. And until Jiggy Nemo say, I'm pa. Who two and a more, and I'm saying, Nim do Timmy, na a similar kind of sonum, and no one a bebem, and more bemumbu, believe in God, trust in God, and no say, Bible say, he is not a man that should lie. He that has it said it, that he will not fulfill. Whatever word I have been mubanum, Sasna go from Befeso, so as ye am out with me, Eddie Adansian. Maybe a humana atom, I mean, five calls 0247 528 707. 0247 528 707. Maybe I'm going to call 0247 528 707. And I'm saying, Minka Sepi, because I wanted to know, say, yeah, Nimbu Timmy, now send me a canson or Nunyan Kupon, a beje. Freme, Namino Chunkomo, Freme, na Yemompaye. A Breaking Yoke Ministries International, your club on NDC, a one Nungwani Ashama Quantum Ponoso. Me find my first caller. Hello, good evening.
1: Evening.
0: Me Patrick Medofu Beni. Say, what's your testimony, you know?
1: Patrick.
0: And no Akasa.
1: Patrick.
0: Now, me, I will be a man. Name will be strong. I'm going to meet you for personal line. Now, on the way to Chunkomo. What's it?
1: Yeah.
0: Because you tell me, I'm in Shrao. 0247 528 707. May 5 course pet. I'm the course Nessie. Now, if you want direction, I'm going to break you. Me say, what will be the dance here? The coming year is your year. Next month is a month of delivery. What will be the dance here? 0247 527 707. 0247 527 707. Good evening.
2: Hello. Sam Simboni.
0: Yes, I'm Pacho Weni.
2: Hello, Papa Di. Evening.
0: Pacho meet you.
2: Pacho, when the testimony in the bus,
0: Jesus. Oh, we're from Manosu. How you going? Good evening.
3: Good evening, Sam Simboni.
0: Yes, DM Pacho Weni.
3: Pacho Rosemon.
0: Rosemon. I hope that. Yamishra Wati. Mema me so for personal line no one waka sawate
3: me patchi me person me ba ho no
0: bomodin
3: me person me je ajuma da ko na me ba na me so me nya dance di because me je o sam se morning yakopo nji se why introduce my ma o so for pega dia e kwa na me so me ba
0: amen ya me show me dofo
3: amen
0: bye bye. Hello, good evening.
4: Hello, good evening.
0: Yes, madam Pacho Weni.
4: Good morning,
0: Pacho
4: Vero.
0: Man Vero, Pacho meet you.
4: Oh, me then yami ashi adansi dene kofolo. I receive it. I tap into adansi dene ina yesterday.
0: Amen. My name is Shawati.
4: Pacho, yema kuya uawa. Meeting you here also.
0: Bumani nebra. My mom direction. Wati.
4: Pacho.
0: Yami Shrao. Hello. Good evening.
5: Good evening.
0: Yes, I'm Pacho Weni.
5: Pacho Rita Kaswa.
0: I want to meet you.
5: Minya meba. I'm so assembled.
0: Rita, bumo dine bra wati. 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Mami fa course no insi wahasi na mama direction. Emra Breaking Yoke Ministries International. E Pacho wa wute mi biya no fa wu pen fa wu phones isi e. Nyamidi fo ato minkrasi minkanchra wu se we PAF in the prayer room. Abe transfer and mantle at on the con home and person on the chain and combo. Finame aqua prophet, Doctor Kwame Pigan Tamaklu. Ewo ahome iso. 0243 218 23 0243 218 23 0243 218 23 0243 218 23 and only Ahoman friends this year. Now, when I'm going to enquire about your friend on Sir Ebekano as for Breaking Yoke Ministries International, Tedini Bium Breaking Yoke or how a mania quanana I da was no it do break you kasa for moi 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